0: The universe will give you storms and pain, and sometimes you don't even know why those things will happen, why it has to make you suffer this way. You think you're never gonna get over it, but you will. You will make room for it in your heart. Let equanimity arise.
1: 怀特的歌声叫做 Let Go， 9:45。国道一号南下30公里，无故转移到前的内侧两个车道有大的轮胎皮。国道二号的东向大竹交流道东行的入口是施工封闭的。台61线的双向观音匝道施工封闭，要提早改道。9M88，厨余恋人 Left Lovers。

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